Large up, Dorsey. Cheers for the kind words. I gotta let you go. I'll see you in Oxford. That's what I try and do, mate.

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Honestly, what a tune. One of my favourites. By Frankie Rizzardo remix. Big up Frankie, what a tune.

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Yes, yes, the Vancouver crew is in the building. Yes, yes, how's it going? Backers, that's what we've been doing for the past 2 hours, pumping out the bass. Absolutely having it.

0: Good to see you still here, Bondi. 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
1: You better wait.

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what have we got in store this morning, music-wise. So, I've done something that I don't usually do yesterday. Actually went through the top 100 house charts, picked out quite a few tunes for today's show. So let's do it, let's see what's in the charts.

lovely and lively for a Sunday. 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

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I knew something was missing this morning. 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

Like I say, JK in the house till 8 a.m. We're gonna take it back to the 80s. After the break, I forgot to tell the wife I'm here till 8. Last week she phoned me to see where I was. She was worried.

Stay Beside Me. Sean Scanlon with a DeLucas twist. Love that. Massive shout to Stroker Lee Whittam crew in the house. Yes, you're going to need a tracksuit. It's a little bit nippy.

No Doubt, once again. I did say earlier, I had done no shouts to Australia. I knew something was missing.

Grace was Tottenham. Sorry, guys. JK in the house, last one until the ads. We are straight back after the ads with some 80s. Kiki G, Kiki D, and Elton John lined up for that. Yes, that's right, with a JK twist. 80s coming up till 8 a.m. before we hand over to Chris.

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other side. JK still in the house till 8 a.m. this morning. No freckles this morning. Myself and Chris Phillips taking the reins once more. If you've been with me since 5 a.m, thank you very, very much. We had a good time last 2 hours.

That's what the messages are reading at the moment. 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

0: Forte 3, DAB, Centre Force.
1: Big shout to Yul, Richardson and Juliet Campin in Cornwall. 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Big shout to Chris R as well. Very good morning to you.

07709 333 883. 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

0: about to be taken on a musical safari. Your guide is Chris Phillips.
1: Morning, morning. Good morning. Bank holiday Sunday. And you know what that means. No work tomorrow. So it's all on board once again for a nice cruise across the gentle seas with sweet, sweet soul music. Firstly, many thanks to Jay. What a show, what a show.

welcoming you on board this morning. None other than Daddy Wheeler. He's been on the dockside since around 7 o'clock this morning. Clipboard in hand, he's saying, Chris, everyone's on board, let's get the show on the road. And as always, Disco Juice Cloud 1 gets the proceedings up and running. Zero double 7709 333 883 for your shout outs. Get them in nice and early, guaranteed shout us out. Oh yeah.

0: Right, who's enjoying the rain? I know it's a weird thing to say, but I've got to say, pretty sure it was Monday, right? We had the first downpour Monday. Lovely. But by Friday, weren't so nice, right? Right, we're all on board. Let's get the show up and running.
1: 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Your guide is Chris Phillips.

0: I Can't Stop the Rain, David Ruffin.
1: Oh, babe.
0: Head nodders, two steppers, foot tappers. This one's all yours. Sinclair.

Big good morning again out to Dirty Barry. Top deck it is, sir. And I will get that off you today. Try my best anyway. When's a bank holiday Sunday? Good morning again out to Stu in Whitford. Locked in, locked on.

0: picking up Colin from Home Glaze Sponsors. How you doing? Mr. Roofing Paul's in the house. He's on board.
1: I want you back. Both day and night.
0: Gotta say good morning. Good morning to Ginger Ninja. Yeah.

Who's got the new app, new Centreforce app? If you haven't, you just don't know what you're missing out. Simply delete the one you have right now and reinstall. Literally takes seconds and there you go. So many wonderful features on it. And it's all free. Just tuned in. Good morning, Chris Phillips. Soul Sessions.

0: Dirty Barry, pleasure, pleasure.
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0: Mel and the Horses, you just know that, right? You know that. Gotta say good morning to Dexter the dog. Great tunes as always, out on a stroll. Morning, Dexter. Also, gotta say good morning to the patio man.

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Come on, come on, come on. Team Jenko in the house.

0: Gotta say hi to Jude and Katie, or Kitty. Enjoying the sunshine in Ayia Napa, Cyprus. Locked in, locked on. Loving the tunes, loving the tunes.
1: Stand up, stand up, stand up, stand up, stand up.
0: Stand up. Hello, Bear. Enjoying the tunes, walking the dogs on a Sunday morning. Yeah. I've got Pablo. My dog. I'm going to take him for a walk afterwards. Also, talking of dogs, Suki and Simon too. Good morning.
2: Yeah. Talking about love. It's
0: Maze, of course, and love is the key. Nine 32. Loads of shout outs to get through.

Oh, yeah. Warren and V. How you doing? Mike and Tadio's moving in next week. Hooray! Oh, what a feeling. Moving in party. Do like a party. Jelly and ice cream.

Callum locked in, locked on Milton Keynes. Gonna say good morning to Tony in Hackney, but no. He's in Norwich and loving the tunes, locked in, locked on. Good morning. Gonna say good morning to Matthew P saying the sun's come out, Godstone. Or Godstone. You never know how to pronounce that. Yep, sun's out, Kent side. Don't forget, upload your app, delete, and reinstall, and you're in for a treat. You're going to hear back the shows literally minutes after they finish. Centrefall's club as well. Loads going on there.

Big shout to Dan, Mac and Besant and all the girls chilling in Majorca on a beach. Lovely. Happy weekend to you, Marco.

Two-Stroke Mike, how you doing? Don't forget tonight, the chance free, myself, Phil Philo, Vinyl, Mickey, free to get in, kicks off about 8 o'clock. It's got to be off the hook, off the hook. That's 90 Bromley Road,

A bit of Sunday Soul, Windy Bacon. Massive shout out to Shay, Jade, Ella. I believe it's raining in Worthing, right? Caroline Crawford. A nice feeling.

Beverly Skeet. Oh yeah. Terry asking, will Patio Man make an appearance today? We don't know.

Good morning, get out to Woodford John, Rebecca too. Looking forward to catching up with you guys later on. Little Frank, West Norwood, massive. How you doing?

going to say good morning to Slow Roll Nick. Morning. Good morning, my Centre Force family. That's coming from Lenny in Slough. Straight back at you, my man. Gonna say good morning to the lovely Lisa C, South Manchester crew. How you doing? Good morning, going out to the Free Peas. Oh yeah. Tony King, the app's working fine. Delete and reinstall. If the feeling's right, Beverly's.

So I'm going to say good morning to Mark and Fleur. And I want to give a big, huge shout out to Eric, Paul, Keith and Mark. All the way to Kingsdale. So good morning, guys. Nice to catch up with you lot last night, too.

Oh yeah. Good morning going out to Melita. That's coming from hubby. Goosey, locked in by Coniston Water in the Lake District, having a

Alan Righetti Spaghetti, good morning. Big shout out to Albert and Tommy, grandkids, to our football tournament.

0: with these kids tonight.
1: Gonna say good morning to dear David C. He's done his running, now having a nice cappuccino. While you're running round out there, I've gotta say, I do like a coffee, right? And I changed my brand. I don't even know why I've done it. From grounds coffee, and it's awful. What you've been giving ain't enough. I'm going out to class action and weekend. 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

0: music inside you. La la la la. 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Going away for a quick hour break. 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Loads of shout outs. And of course, loads of good, good music.
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2: 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Signal City is going to be our biggest party ever. Saturday the 10th of October at the Cause in London. This event is fully covered as we're going under the canvas. And we've now added an extra arena. Phase 1.

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The Spinners. I'm going to say good morning to Fish and Chip on a Dungie, on the Dungie Marshes. There you go. Guess that's Australia, right?

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Lovely to see some rain. Oh, you know, that sentence there, it's all about football, right? 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

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Am I the same girl? Yes, I am. Gonna say good morning to Tony the Roofer and to Poolside Sully Cypress. Although I believe you had a serious damn poor estate.

Right, good morning again. That's a lovely Eastbourne Dawn. Sending loads and loads of love to Cheryl and Kenny and all the Centrefours family, as always.

out to the gorgeous Judy Rudy. Bit of Northern Soul for a Sunday.

back tonight. The Tramps, of course. All right, good morning again out to Jason Clark, Melanie Hill, Chris Ram, Ramland, Rachel Haywood, Martin Greening, Dawn Nichols, Michael Prophet, looking forward to seeing you later on. George Kuriakis, Dean Oliver, Rob Turnup, Graham McKenna.

0: sing happy birthday again to Hayley, 48 years young and loving life. I love that. Love that. Steve and Maria Clacton crew locked in, lots on. You jump on board. Scully Manimals, your little legs locked in, locked on. Also, good morning, get out to Mad Mark. Big shout out to Jay from Welsh Julie. Gonna send this one out all the way out to Tenerife.
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0: Rejoice, crew, it's all yours.

0: good morning going out to the sponsors. Home Glaze. How you doing, Colin?
1: To the promises we couldn't keep. 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
0: Good morning to the Graffalo. But I won't be somebody. Straight back at you, my man. 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
1: My tears won't die.
0: Shout out to Stevie C, still decorating. Do like that. Can you tell the missus there's two brushes in the back? That ain't gonna help you, mate. Brooke Coombe, Tears Won't Lie.

Good morning, Captain. What a great 2 hours. 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Locked in with Dawn, that's Kenny and Chaz. Wow, we're running almost. Now we're behind, right? Fluorescent smog all my life. Big shout out, please, to Kenny and Cheryl in Ruislip. Big love to both of you. Enjoy your day. That's coming from Diane in Fulham. A main squeeze.

Good morning, going out to Daniel Holliday, living a dream in Cavey Island. Emil Kenny, locked on, locked in. Mother Love Day, loving the tunes.

to say good morning to Rosie in Middlesbrough. Well, they've all done a night shift. Locked on, building wind farms. Sam, Willow, Little Louie, Callum and Rosie. To the Buffdons in Brentwood, locked in.

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And we move on to Stacks.

0: morning, Chris. My phone died. Missed out my shout out. We can't have that. Big yells to Laurie, Callum. Locked in, locked on. Milton Keynes. Real loving. I say good morning to J Marks, locked in with a brew.
1: Say the cheese. What you see? What you see? It's what you get. It's what you get for looking at.
0: Hi Chris, just heard a shout out from Marky Boy. Yeah, we go back a long time. So Tony King, I love that, love that. Say good morning to Momo, sending loads and loads and loads.

say good morning to Triple F Kev. What you see, huh, is what you get. From the Dramatics on Stax Records. The Boss Man, Teddy.

Millicent, out to all the Teddy fans out there, you and me, right now. Tune. Say good morning to the Chesterfields.

to say good morning to Joe Banana. He's saying morning to the Gruffalo, Tenor Ladies, Poolside, Grand Canaria. Wells Truly, big shout out to Wells Truly from Jay, he's Sunny Wells.

Big shout out going out to Jason. The message is stop talking and get some work done. Yeah. It's coming from James Lewis. Good morning, Captain. Wheel the whale up. And Big Riv locked in, locked on. Big shout out, please, to George, Kian, Steve. How you doing? Gotta say good morning to me, Julie, locked in Helstead.

0: Potsy, Eureka! 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
1: You can make this your home if you want to.
0: Andy, all yours. Good morning to Danny Smith from Eltham.

Leslie out walking the Staffy. Happy birthday, go out to Gary from the Girl in a Green Dress. There you go. I don't think so, Danny. Hey, now, stop. Oh, yeah. Luther Vandross, of course, and Change and Searching.

Peaceful Dawn. Feeling the searching too. And good morning to the mighty Queen. Wow, I've done all your shout outs.

Okay, if you're coming to the Chancery tonight, I'll catch you down there, 90 Bromley Road. Enjoy your week. Albert Reading, MC Psycho. After the break, just keep it locked.

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On 7.

883 Sunday afternoon. How you doing? Text line's going off already. Good afternoon. Welcome. Pineapple Sunday business for you till 3 o'clock, like I say. Warming you up for your Sunday afternoon stroke evening shenanigans, whatever you're up to. We'd love to know that as well, right? The Adatto kicking things off this afternoon. Keep on moving. Sunday, pineapple business incoming the next couple of hours. Good afternoon. Welcome to the show.

okay? Check it out. It's awesome. Awesome. Well done, guys. Go and check it out. And also the brand new Centreforce updated website as well. That is looking fire, I've got to say.

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1: You're locked into Tenacious. Live.
0: Yes, give it to them. Big up to International Rice and Peace. Good afternoon to you, mate. Living the dream as always. Getting ready for a Sunday session on Canvey. Big up to Daniel Holiday. Good afternoon, Daniel. Hope you're well, mate.

0: Nico, I love that. Good afternoon. How you doing, all right?
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7: Hey guys, this is Mott Knight from Tool Records and Fool's Paradise, and you're in the mix with my boys, Tenacious, on Centre Force.

loving that, ain't you doing, James? Getting wet by the looks of it. Shout out to Whitey, locked in on his way back from a pickup in Gatwick. Treating the customers for a little bit of centrefalls. Love that. Whitey rides. Good afternoon to you, mate. How you doing? Shout out to Isabella and Nicola, locked on in Hornchurch. Loving the tunes. Good afternoon to you over there. George and the NCW crew locked on a Sunday. Loving that. Good afternoon to you. 07709 333 333, taking it back. Classic Alex for you.

Shout out to Gooch, get the door in 2 seconds, mate. Into this Sunday afternoon, taking it back, Sylvia Stripling, give me your love. How you doing? Sunday business, all right?

that's how you pronounce it anyway, in Turkey, loving the show. How you doing, all right? The One-Eyed Pirate is locked on. Good afternoon, Mr. Rush. Gary Richardson. Afternoon, Gary. How you doing, mate? Hopefully see you a little bit later.

0: afternoon just joined us. Quick word for the sponsors. We'll be back right after these.
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2: 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This is Centreforce. It's official. Signal City is going to be our biggest party ever. Saturday the 10th of October at the Cause in London. This event is fully covered as we're going under the canvas. And we've now added an extra arena. Phase

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to you. Afternoon shout to Millwall Dow Boy as well. Big shouts to wife Sally Ann as well this afternoon. How you doing, guys? All right? Classic kicking off hour two. Stacey Lattisaw, Dynamic. Big love to the Happy Gardeners, Devin Kane, here in Brighton this afternoon. Love that. Good afternoon, guys. See South London, Zoe Vandale. Good afternoon, Zoe. Yes, see you later.

Looking forward to seeing you at Signal City in October from 4D. Yeah, I'm delighted to have been added to that one. Can't wait. Of course, sold out a bit now. Centrefold's gigs always sell out. So, yeah, good to see you there. Be seeing you down there, Wayne, on the 10th of October.

so good afternoon. We're locked here. This is that lovely new app. Yeah, it's good, isn't it? Enjoying the sunshine and the music, listening in the garden with a cold Stella. Big Lee and Tony from Coventry, they're on board this afternoon. Out to the Mad Mark. Certain things you can't unsee, mates. God. I can't describe what he's saying. You're turning into Johnny Blanchard. So we'll have another classic cut in hour two, part two of the show, don't get anywhere. Good afternoon, Jamie. Locked on. Hope you're well. I love it, the Sunday vibes. Peaches. Locked in.

shout out to Jeff, Heidi, Tim and Baz, the dogs. They say RIP Dolly. Enjoy your dinner. That's a psychedelic Eric. He says Jolene is wicked. Thank you, mates. I missed you this morning, actually.

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One of my favourite Michael Gray remixes. 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Afternoon, my friends. Locked in as always. Paul in Wellingbury.

tracks this afternoon from Poolside. It's Hillary. A shout to Greg and Hannah, they're Poolside Tenerife. Please say hello to the Beasley family from us.

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She's been under the weather. Hopefully in recovery. 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Hopefully see you both real soon. So this will take us up to the 4 o'clock ads. Do not go anywhere.

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This is Centreforce. It's official. Signal City is going to be our biggest party ever. Saturday the 10th of October at The Cause in London. This event is fully covered as we're going under the canvas. And we've now added an extra arena. Phase

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15: Sunday shouting. Sundays 3 till 5 live

Nice to be back on the other side of the ads. It's a part two of this week's Sunday Show. And I hope you're all with me. I've got another 50 minutes of music. Perfect for your soulful Sunday afternoon. I've got to say a big shout out to my old mate Gavin Mortimer. How you doing, mates? He was stripping wallpaper this afternoon.

Got to say a big shout out to the show sponsors, Carillion Communication, of course. Not only the show sponsors, but the station's premier partners. Let's big shout out to Dave, to Dee, to Barry, all the boys and girls at Carillion.

I should definitely be spoiling you this week. Not only do we have a bit of Dolly Parton with a bit of Wings as well. That's a small pool. This is coming down the pub, meeting for that beer, a brother, small pool. Yeah, not tonight, mate. I'm going to a gig straight after the show. We will do it one day, though.

locked in Chris Phillips. How you doing, mates? He says he's locked in. Wicked show this morning, mate, as always. If you like soul music, tune in to Mr. Chris Phillips. Sunday mornings, he's normally on from 9 to 11, but he was on for an extended show this morning. Standing money fire, my friend. Tell you well.

smoke some grease. That's a bit of Rufus and Chuck O'Connor for your Sunday afternoon. Bank holiday weekend, of course. Last one before Christmas. Uncle Fester, locked in, loving the tunes. Loving the tunes, floating around a hall in Lilo's, or on Lilo's, in Madeira. Big shout out to Anu and India, just cheers from Fulham Shorty.

That's this week's tune of the week. It's from the Soulful House Box. It's by Twisted House. This one's called Take Me Home. I've been listening to this song for the last couple of days. I mean, just realised it's a remake of Lisa, isn't it? Take Me Home. That's sounding good to the Centerpool Studio. I hope it's...

Knife George says it's the calm before the storm here, fella. Oh dear. Bang down the hatches. Yeah, it's going to be windy tomorrow, I think. Out to the Danbury Cruisers that love the set today, thank you. Thanks for listening. Caroline in Horchurch says that superb set, Tony. Thank you, Caroline.

What a tune, Mr. Luca Vandross. That was the second classic on this week's show. I'm going to have a little boogie there, studio. Let's have another couple of classic cuts next week. I'm running out of time. 13 minutes left for me to start today. Before we hand over to Andy Jetcher at the top of the hour, don't get anywhere. That's a Jamie Wakeham, this is Top Show, mate. Thanks, Jamie. A great show, Jamie, please. Back in the summer house as well.

Sarah Poplar downloading the new app, just having no luck at all. It also had a bit of trouble on Friday, so you've got to delete the current one and then do a fresh install of the new one. That works on Apple, I don't know if it's if you're on Android or not.

appreciate every single one of them. The last one is a big shout out to Marky the Sparkle and Nicky Mack, just arrived in Tenerife. We're looking forward to the Kaluna Beach party on Thursday. Of course, Centre Force DJs down there looking after you. You'll have fun. So yeah, enjoy the rest of your back holiday. I'll see you next

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Big up Myra. Nice to see ya. To see ya, nice. Alright, 07709 333 88 free. Bank holiday business. No work tomorrow.

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That's Christina and Phoebe. 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Can we come? And that's the Hoddesdon crew.

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Yes, guys, if you're just locking in, this is Harry Pine, 7 till 9 p.m. every Sunday. But this Sunday, we're bringing the vibes right up. Bank holiday. You know.

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Charlie, Totty, Donk, Nicky, kitchen party, having it on. Got Mr. Grew in the house too. This one's I Feel For You, Bob Sinclair. See Joe Capriati's finished one, Amnesia. Spun it on my own festival. And yeah, you realise how special this.

the JM Full Attention. On this, my first time playing an Ibiza. Every time I play it, it just creates that picture.

jam every Sunday. And as it's the bank holiday, we brought it right up a vibe. Big up for all the kind words coming in throughout the show as always.

underscore Harry underscore V-O-W-E-N underscore. Hope you got that one, Nick, bro. Legend.

feel like you're testing me. Girl, so come here, sit next to me. Come to my place, face to face, stop texting me. Cause talk is cheap, and I wanna give you the rest of me.

feel like you're testing me. 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Cause talk is cheap, and I wanna give you the rest of me.

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1: 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Half the team is on holiday. You're dreaming of the beach. 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